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0: It's Backstage Country. I'm Elena. Cody Johnson is your host this week. We're catching up on all the things. And Cody, there are so many things we can catch up with you on, but one of which is very big right now, your 2026 tour. And that recently kicked off a couple months ago. A couple weeks ago, I guess. I don't know. What is time at this point? But yeah. Every year, you up your game so much. And I've started to see some stuff from this year, and it looks incredible. What is a Cody Johnson show looking like in your definition for 2026?
1: Well, like mid last year, we sat down. I hired a new production manager, Todd Ortmeyer, and we sat down, and he used to work a lot with the Florida Georgia Line. And,
0: okay. Mm-hmm.
1: You know, on certain shows, I feel like pyro and cryo and stuff like that is warranted. You know, the fireworks and all this stuff. On certain shows, that's warranted, but my deal is, how do we make our everyday show in hockey and basketball arenas or festivals seem bigger without going over the top? Because I want the focus to be on me and the band when they have their moments. You know, like when it's time for the fiddle solo or the guitar solo, I don't want them looking at me. I want them looking at him. And so this tattoo, the Bull logo, y'all have all seen it.
0: Yep.
1: That's the front of my stage. And so the front of the stage is now a V with a whole lot of different lights that my head of lights is, we call him Wookie. He's incredible. And we really wanted that, between that and the video wall and our cameraman, to be able to make the entire focus on me. But everything about the stage is pointed in a big V right at me. And so it allows not only for me to be on the front of the stage, all the eyes are focused right here, but whenever I back out and my band goes in, it's just an optical focal point that you're just naturally drawn to the center of that stage. And there was a lot of thought and a lot of effort put into this. And so far, I've seen just huge success out of it this year.
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6: North Country weather.
7: Overnight will be partly cloudy with a low of 38. Saturday will bring times of clouds and sun with a couple of showers, reaching a high of 63. Saturday night will be mostly cloudy with a shower and a low of 47. With your AccuWeather forecast, I'm meteorologist Jason Caterina.
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1: Hey, it's Big D and Bubba. Hope you're having a great weekend and getting ready for Monday. That's right, we're getting a week closer to the kickoff of summer.
2: What? I know. I got a live rewind in studio performance. Luke Combs, pretty sweet in the studio. Also, celebrating our nurses as Nurses Week continues, and your tasty tweets. It's all Monday with Big D and

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1: It's Backstage Country. We got Cody Johnson here this week, and we've been talking about all of his hits, and one that is a lot of fan favorites is Till You Can't, obviously for many reasons. But, you know, they connect with it on so many levels, and I imagine people wanting to tell you, like, all kinds of stories inspired by this song's message. Is that the case when you're talking with fans?
2: Yeah, I've heard just about every story that you can imagine of people's lives taking a turn for the positive because of this song. And, you know, it's funny, like, I was recently talking with Brandon Lake. I sat in with him in San Antonio. We did our song, When a Cowboy Prays, and we were discussing country music versus this, what people stereotype as Christian music. And I said, well, so is Till You Can't a country song or is it a Christian song? Because I've had the young lady come up to me and tell me that she didn't commit suicide because of this song. I've had the couple say that they were going to get divorced until they heard this song. I've had people say, you know, I haven't spoken to this person in a decade until I heard this song. So is it Christian or is it country? It's just that I think that country music and Christian music and then country music and like R&B and rock music and rockabilly and bluegrass, they all are kind of like cousins of this thing called country music. Till You Can't was one of those songs that, and I'm sure that Ben Stennis and Matt Rogers are going to kill me for saying this, I didn't like the demo. It didn't have the thing. It didn't have that. And so I was a little bit hesitant about this song until we recorded it, and I looked at Trent Wilman and Jack Clark, and I went, oh my gosh, like this is going to be huge. And now it's kind of like the pillar in the set. People wait all night long just to say, when is he going to sing this song? And it's so cool to watch their reactions when you start the song. I was definitely blessed with this one.
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16: North Country weather.
17: Overnight will be partly cloudy with a low of 38. Saturday will bring times of clouds and sun with a couple of showers reaching a high of 63. Saturday night will be mostly cloudy with a shower and a low of 47. With your AccuWeather forecast, I'm meteorologist Jason Caterina.
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1: Lawrence's grocery store, a church, and a bar. 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
3: Prettiest girl I'd ever seen. Look at her, man, look at me. I thought I can't just walk up and ask her to be.

0: It's Backstage Country. Cody Johnson is here as your host this week. I'm Elena, and Cody, we're just a few weeks away at this point, really, from Banks of the Trinity, your new album. It's coming out in June. And the album cover is really striking because I don't know anything about the Lawrence grocery store. I don't know the stories behind it, but you know that there's stories behind it. So I want to hear, why is that the cover art?
1: Well, first of all, everybody from Sebastopol, Texas is freaking out right now because I put that on the album cover. Lawrence's grocery store was kind of a staple in the little community. And when I say community, like where I lived growing up, you had a choice. It was a, I don't know how you put it, it's something county district. Basically, you can either drive 30 minutes to go to Groveton High School, or you could drive 30 minutes to go to Trinity High School, or you could drive 30 minutes to go to Onalaska High School. Like we were in the middle, like there was Lawrence's grocery store, a church, and a bar, and that's pretty much it. But I grew up in a time where it was still okay to let your kids get on their bike and ride 2 miles down to the grocery store.
0: Yeah.
1: And this is where you get your deer corn. This is Mr. Lawrence. They own cattle. They baled hay. My dad actually worked for Hootie. His name was Harold Lawrence, but everybody called him Hootie. My dad baled hay for Hootie when he was a kid, and I baled hay for Mr. Hootie whenever I was a kid. So I would get on my bike when I was younger, and I'd ride 2 miles down to the grocery store, and Miss Lilo would pack up the groceries, and I'd sit and listen to the old men, you know, bitch about the weather and talk about cattle prices. And she would always give me a cream soda and a Bluebell ice cream bar. And so, like, the church pew on that picture outside, I would sit there a lot of days, you know, and then the gas pumps were decommissioned. So it was only people coming in to really just kind of either visit or get their groceries and getting to work for Mr. Hootie. Later on in my life, he was a very, very good man and taught me a lot about work ethic and being a cowboy.
0: Is Mr. Hootie still with us, or?
1: No, they're long gone, and yeah, that's kind of why I chose to put this on the cover and just kind of tip my hat and pay homage to a piece of my life that people haven't heard about yet. You know, everybody assumes Cody grew up on a ranch with cows and horses. That was not the case. We were regular old hardworking people. And I just kind of wanted, that's the reason this conversation, along with many other conversations that I've had so far, is the reason why that's on the cover.
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1: Night will be mostly cloudy with a shower and a low of 47. With your AccuWeather forecast, I'm meteorologist Jason Caterina. 100.7
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Cody Johnson. 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
2: Hey, I'm Cody Johnson, your backstage country host this week. And coming up, the story behind my hit collaboration with the one and only Carrie Underwood

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2: It's Backstage Country. We got Cody Johnson hosting this week, which means we get to talk about all of his massive hits. Well, not all of them. There's not enough time for that at this point, but I'm gonna love you. Let's get into this one with Carrie Underwood. When you perform this song live, Cody, do you just look out and see like a love fest? Like, does everyone shift into holding each other? Like, what do you see out in the audience when you're performing this one?
3: Mostly they are just intrigued by the fact, because I don't run any tracks in my show. There's nothing fake. I mean, no offense to anybody else, but I can't stand it when there's a fiddle solo and there's not a fiddle player on stage. Like, it just, everything about my show has to be organic, has to be authentic. So the very first track that I ever agreed to run was Carrie Underwood on the big, huge IMAX screen, because it's obvious that she's not there. But how do you play that song without Carrie? I mean, you just don't. Once it gets to that level, you don't play it without her. And she was very gracious when we filmed the music video to do that part of her singing and, you know, being filmed to be put on the IMAX screen. So most of the time, whenever I play it, once Carrie's on the screen, she's obviously way more attractive than I am. Most people are doing this.
2: They're all looking at Carrie.
3: But the thing is, they sing along with me and the non-existent Carrie Underwood back there like she's there.
2: Yeah.
3: And I thought, you know, if you're ever going to use one track, that's a really great way to do it. And her star power speaks for itself. It's like she's in the room. And So, I mean, I don't know if she's going to hear this or not, but I'm just so thankful. Not only that she recorded the song with me, but took the time to stay around after that long music video shoot and change outfits and to be filmed just for the live show. It means so much to me every single night.
2: Well, I mean, that's a testament to why she is the artist she is, with the longevity she has. And
3: no doubt.
2: Yeah. This collaboration, one of my favorites of all time. Your voices together. I just want to hear it. Will you introduce it?
3: This is Cody Johnson and the one and only Carrie Underwood. I'm gonna love you right here on Backstage Country. Stop.

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7: Cloudy with a shower and a low of 47. With your AccuWeather forecast, I'm meteorologist Jason Caterina. 100.7 The
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0: Country. We got Cody Johnson hosting this week. I'm Elena, and we are able to talk about this new album now, which I'm really excited about. We're getting to know a little bit more about Banks of the Trinity, which is coming out next month. And Cody, like I said earlier, there's been some interviews that I've seen that you've done, some early ones, and it's just really, everything's piquing my interest. And one thing that really stood out was you talking about a song called Hello Lonesome that is the most country thing you've done in 20 years, is what you said. And that is saying a lot. Like, Cody, what do you mean? You are so country. So what is this song?
1: It doesn't get on my nerves. It intrigues me a lot when people hear songs like Till You Can't and say, that's so country. Mm-hmm. It's pretty progressive, in my opinion, because of what I grew up with. So you got to remember, like, I grew up with, like, the grandpa that would show up on Saturday morning at 7:30 honking the horn. Didn't even get out of the truck, but you knew it was time to go to breakfast. Yeah. And so drive to his favorite cafe. And in the truck, you would hear things like Ray Price. You would hear things like Ray Benson and Asleep at the Wheel, Bob Wills and the Texas Playboys, and Merle Haggard. And it's like, that's what I grew up on, and that's what I was educated to be told that that's country music. Like, even some of Glen Campbell's, country as Glen Campbell was, some of his stuff got kind of disco-y at times, you know? And like, I think country music has a lot of flexibility, like, depending on the time, like Alabama using drum synthesizers, like, the closer you get, like, yeah. Nowadays, like, people could say that's country or that's country. With Hello Lonesome, it's just, I hear people say, like, you're the most country thing out there. You're the new George Strait. First of all, I'm not the new George Strait. My name is Cody Johnson.
0: Cody Johnson.
1: There will never, ever be another George Strait. When I have 62 number ones, you can talk to me.
0: Fair.
1: It's like, Hello Lonesome, when I heard it, I was like, this is going to blow people's minds. Like, and I love the question that you asked, like, why did you record? Because I wanted people to go, what is this? And they said, that's the country music I grew up on. It takes you back in time to an era where that's pretty much all the radio was stacked with. I mean, guys like me wouldn't even have been allowed to be played on that radio station back then because it was not country music. They would have called me rock and roll or whatever.
0: Yep.
1: But that song, and lyrically, it's just so cute. Like, hello, lonesome, welcome home. I mean, come on. That's just cute.

0: 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There's more coming up with Cody Johnson.
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1: North Country weather.
2: Overnight will be partly cloudy with a low of 38. Saturday will bring times of clouds and sun with a couple of showers reaching a high of 63. Saturday night will be mostly cloudy with a shower and a low of 47. With your AccuWeather forecast, I'm meteorologist Jason Catarina.
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1: Hey, it's Big D and Bubba. Hope you're having a great weekend and getting ready for Monday. That's right, we're getting a week closer to the kickoff of summer.
2: I know. I got a live rewind in-studio performance. Luke Combs, pretty sweet in the studio. Also, celebrating our nurses as Nurses Week continues, and your tasty tweets. It's all Monday with Big D and

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0: It's Backstage Country. I'm Elena. Cody Johnson is your host this week. We're catching up on all the things. And Cody, there are a lot of aspiring country artists that listen to this show all over the country. And, you know, obviously everyone wants to know the secret to everything. So hearing that is incredible and your path on that. But what is like your biggest piece of advice? You know, I hear a lot, stay in the van, don't do the tour bus until, you know, very long. What do you think is like the first key piece of advice that people need to know that they might not hear, they might only hear in like a classroom or something outside of that?
1: Well, one of the things I always did was treat the van as a band member. So if you get a 4-piece van, you're a 5-piece band. So if you're making $100 per man, it's 500, it's not 400. That way you've always got gas money. Because that he is a band member. That van is just as important as the guitar player. And we did hold out, to your point, we did hold out for a long time, probably too long, before we went to a tour bus. I see people running down the road with 16 buses and, you know, 30 semi-trucks and trailers and all this stuff, and I'm going, I want to know what their deal structure is, because that, I, as a business owner, all I do is see dollar signs just flying out the window.
0: Oh, I bet.
1: And I'm like, and I don't know how this is sustainable.
0: Yeah.
1: But we're up to 6 buses and 6 semis at this point, but we still run a skeleton crew. You know, it, you find those people that want to work hard and appreciate their job. One thing I do, I've done since the very beginning, is always bonus my guys out. No matter where they're at on the totem pole, every year they're getting bonuses, and whatever industry standard is, they're getting paid above industry standard. That allows you not only with your employees to be appreciated as a boss, but also have the ability to, when someone is screwing up, you can lay the hammer down and say, this is not what is expected of you. You're going to adhere to this level of performance, this moral standard, and you have the ability to do so, because on the backside of that token, you're treating them so well. It's like, look, you're already getting treated well.
0: Mm-hmm.
1: This is what I expect from you. I'm putting out this, so you need to put out this. Another thing is, like, if you don't know who you are, then listen to people. Maybe not take the first piece of advice and say, okay, they said I need to dress like this, so that's what I'm going to do to make it. Listen to the advice that really works for you, where you feel comfortable mentally and physically, to where going, that's a great piece of advice. I'm going to run with that. If you know who you are, be willing to starve for it, because you may have to, because I did.
0: I need a Cody Johnson TED Talk like yesterday, so maybe you can work on that, Cody.
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16: Overnight will be partly cloudy with a low of 38. Saturday will bring times of clouds and sun with a couple of showers reaching a high of 63. Saturday night will be mostly cloudy with a shower and a low of 47. With your AccuWeather forecast, I'm meteorologist Jason Caterina. 100.7
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0: Backstage Country. I'm Elena. A big, big thank you to our host, Cody Johnson, who absolutely crushed it this week.
1: This has been a ton of fun, Elena. Don't forget to check out my latest hit, The Fall, and I hope to see you guys out on the road this spring and summer for the Cody Johnson Live 26 tour.
0: Lots of opportunity to do that for sure. You are one busy man, but Cody, you are welcome back anytime here. We just love having you. But I will see everybody else here on Monday on Backstage Country.
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2: What's up? It's Elena. And each week here on Backstage Country, if you didn't know, well, one of your favorite country artists sits in the driver's seat. This week, it just so happens to be this guy.
3: Thanks, Elena. That'd be me, Cody Johnson, y'all. I'm excited to be the host this week. Been looking forward to this for a while. Had to reschedule. Got it done.
2: Yeah.
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2: You know, that's what this show is all about. So stick around for more Cody Johnson coming up on Backstage Country. I never

0: Johnson.
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0: It's Backstage Country. Cody Johnson is your host this week. I'm Elena. And I love that we just got to kind of catch up here, too, because last time I saw you, it was like around CMA. Well, I guess it was CMA Awards, and you had just had your ear injury. You were itching to perform, but like right at the beginning of having to be very, very calm and, you know, still, which is not your forte. But how did that recovery go, considering a lot was still happening in your life during that time off?
1: Well, you know, I think like the work ethic beforehand is what kind of saved me was knowing that the album was quote unquote done at that point. We had made so much momentum out on the road. The part that sucked was not only, like you said, having to stay still, because that's not like my personality at all. As soon as it happened, they're like, no heavy lifting for X amount of weeks. I had to sit home while my Kojo Championship event in Belton, Texas was going on. Oh. And so I'm sitting there on the phone, like, especially during like our charity event, helping raise money. I'm on the phone. Like, I felt like I was at an office job because I couldn't do anything. And then, you know, my son, JC, was born. And then the holidays. And so after the holidays, like, I'm not joking. Like, I got out of the shower and I looked in the mirror and I went, this is not happening. Like, I have gotten lazy. I have sat still too long. And so against doctor's orders, I started hitting the gym. And I changed my diet to a strict diet of meat, fruit, cheese, and eggs only. Like just trying to lean up. And, you know, I'm up to 190 pounds. My size 30 pants are hanging off of me. I've done what I need to do. But I think in doing all that, there was this mental fortitude and this mental discipline that kind of kicked in, which made me so hungry to go back on the road. In that 3 months off, I would say that at least a quarter of the songs that are going to be on my new album coming out June 26th, Banks of the Trinity, came to me during those 3 months. So everything happens for a reason. If it hadn't have been for the injury, the album wouldn't be what it is now. My physical and mental condition wouldn't be what it is now. So this year, being out on the tour, it's been like lights out. Like, I'm so honed in. My performances, my mental game, my ability to be a business owner, it's just completely changed. So honestly, busting my eardrum was probably one of the best things that's ever happened to me.
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10: Mostly cloudy with a shower and a low of 47. With your AccuWeather forecast, I'm meteorologist Jason Caterina. 100.7 The
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0: This week, I'm Elena, and I love that we just got to kind of catch up here, too. So the first single, I Want You, I want to talk about this because that's a mighty thing to choose a first song to introduce a new era and a whole album and everything. So what was it about this one that was the one?
1: First of all, it's not the single. It's a Grat track.
0: Just the Grat track. Okay, Grat track.
1: We chose two Grat tracks to come out. I still haven't decided at this moment what the new single is going to be, because there's like four or five that I'm kind of on the fence about. We had a listening party in Nashville, and I was really paying attention to people's reactions about certain songs.
0: Okay.
1: And I've got it kind of honed down, but you know, me and Chris Lacey at Warner, we've got to argue it out. So I don't think there's a bad choice. I really don't think there's a bad choice, but some I'm a little bit more passionate about. Some I may have to swallow my pride, just like Till You Can't or The Fall, like we talked about in previous segments, where maybe I am a little apprehensive about. But, you know, why place good people around you if you're not going to listen to them? You know, so I Want You. The reason it's the first Grat track is because, to me, it's one of the best songs that Tony Lane has ever written. Matt Rogers was also on the song, who was a co-writer on Till You Can't and many others that I've recorded. It says so much with barely saying anything at all.
0: Yeah.
1: That's what I love about it.
0: Yeah. Well, I love this song, and it just makes me so hungry to hear the rest of it. So you said there's two that you're kind of going to be duking it out for the single right now?
1: More like three or four.
0: Oh, that's going to be a hard one.
1: Yeah.
0: Well, I can't wait to find out, and we'll have to talk all about it once you finally decide, and I'm going to want to hear about how that fight went down.
1: You'll hear about it, I promise.
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2: North Country weather.
3: Overnight will be partly cloudy with a low of 38. Saturday will bring times of clouds and sun with a couple of showers, reaching a high of 63. Saturday night will be mostly cloudy with a shower and a low of 47. With your AccuWeather forecast, I'm meteorologist Jason Caterina.
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2: When the green flag drops, there's no holding back. Hey, it's Taylor Capura from FX Capura Chrysler Dodge Ram in Alex Bay. And right now, it's full throttle spring in the Bay. 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
1: Hey, it's Big D and Bubba. Hope you're having a great weekend and getting ready for Monday. That's right, we're getting a week closer to the kickoff of summer.
2: I know. I got a live rewind in-studio performance. Luke Combs, pretty sweet in the studio. Also, celebrating our nurses as Nurses Week continues, and your tasty tweets. It's all Monday with Big D and Bubba.
3: 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Hey, it's Taylor Capura from FX Capura Chrysler Dodge Ram in Alex Bay. 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
1: Hey, it's Big D and Bubba. Hope you're having a great weekend and getting ready for Monday. That's right, we're getting a week closer to the kickoff of summer.
2: 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I know. I got a live rewind in-studio performance. Luke Combs, pretty sweet in the studio. Also, celebrating our nurses as Nurses Week continues, and your tasty tweets. It's all Monday with Big D and Bubba.
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0: 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If your birthday is on that month, text us at 226-3245. 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
1: Hey, it's Big D and Bubba. Hope you're having a great weekend and getting ready for Monday. That's right, we're getting a week closer to the kickoff of summer.
2: I know. I got a live rewind in studio performance. Luke Coombs, pretty sweet in the studio. Also, celebrating our nurses as Nurses Week continues, and your tasty tweets. It's all Monday with Big D and Bubba.
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5: Hello, everybody. This is Dr. Scott LeClaire at Clayton Dental Office, and I have some exciting news to share. I would like to invite the entire North Country community to welcome new dentists Dr. Maggie Curtis and Dr. Mitchell Rick to our practices in Clayton and Black River. Both graduates of the University of Buffalo, Dr. Curtis, a Buffalo native, Dr. Rick is from right here in Watertown, New York. 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
5: Hello, everybody. This is Dr. Scott LeClaire at Clayton Dental Office, and I have some exciting news to share. I would like to invite the entire North Country community to welcome new dentists Dr. Maggie Curtis and Dr. Mitchell Rick to our practices in Clayton and Black River. Both graduates of the University of Buffalo, Dr. Curtis, a Buffalo native, Dr. Rick is from right here in Watertown, New York. 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
1: There's a few in headline. 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

0: Hello, Fish. It's Bottle Rockets on the weekend. Wake up with Big D and Bubba.
1: Hey, how y'all doing, Big D and Bubba?
0: Doing good. What's up with you?
1: Hey, not much. I just want to let y'all know I listen to you guys every day on my way to work. You guys are awesome, and I think y'all just keep it real. Give your gang a big shout out too. They're great too.
0: Schaefer, Garrett, Carson, all you guys are pretty awesome.
2: He really called about us.
1: I wouldn't put it that way. I just think y'all work mix really well together.
0: Well, thank you.
1: They're great in their own right, and hey, you guys wouldn't be you without them, though.
0: Well, you know, you forgot the most important person of the cast, and that is the 17 listeners. All 17 people listening to the show, like yourself. That is like what makes the show. I mean, you know, it's the feedback. It's you. It's all of us together.
1: You are absolutely right. And like I said, we all love you. And just keep it real.
0: Thank you, man. Feelings mutual. Love you, too.
1: All right. Thank you.
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8: Today we'll have a mix of clouds and sun with a chance of a shower. The high will be 63. Tonight, expect mostly cloudy skies with a shower possible and a low of 47. Tomorrow will be mostly cloudy, breezy, and cooler with a few showers. The high will reach 54. With your AccuWeather forecast, I'm meteorologist Joe Lundberg. 100.

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1: Wow. I think potatoes are that way too.
2: Really?
1: I think.
2: I don't
1: but
2: think
1: I'm
2: they
1: definitely
2: dip potatoes into wax.
1: I know they don't do that. But I'm definitely positive that you can open your car using the key fob underneath your chin. I'm telling you, all these are great.
2: Are we going to open this up to everybody else?
1: Yes.
2: If anybody else has a little thing we all need to know?
1: What is something that you know, but you don't think others know? Call us up.
3: I've

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1: Hey, we're taking phone calls on what's something that you know but you don't think others do. This is a text from Mike. Says, hey guys, all of the Fruit Loops are the same flavor. Yeah, I actually did.
2: Somebody told me that one time, but I never believed them. Is that scientifically proven? Like, do we know? Is it one flavor for real? Sure.
1: I think so, yeah.
2: All right, hello. What do you know that no one else knows?
3: Apple storage. They actually put them in a storage room that is completely sealed. They suck out all the oxygen and fill the room with nitrogen.

0: and they can keep apples up to 3 years fresh.
1: Wow, that's even more. And that goes deeper than mine. All right. Hey, thank you, man.
0: Yep.
1: All right. Hello. What about you? What do you know that no one else knows?
2: That fresh eggs, when you get them from like a farmer's market or something, they can set out on your counter for up to 3 weeks. But anytime you get eggs and you refrigerate them, they have to stay in the refrigerator.
1: And don't wash them. If you buy them from the farmers, ask if they're washed or not. Because if they're washed, those you have to put right into the fridge.
2: That is correct. Because by cleaning them off, you wipe away the bloom, which is the protective barrier that keeps bacteria out.
1: I love this. I love this. Thank you very much.
2: Welcome. Thank you.
1: All right. What about you? What do you know that nobody else knows?
3: Yeah. Did you know that eggs from the grocery store are at least 6 months old before you buy them?
1: I didn't know that.
3: Yes.
1: All right.
3: They are.
1: All right. Thank you.
3: Right.
1: What about you? What do you know that nobody else knows?
4: Hold your hand up to your eyes. Look through, make an eyeglass out of your hand so you can focus in on small print.
1: What?
5: Oh my gosh, this is working. I'm kidding. It's like you have a fake monocle with your fingers.
1: Isn't that weird? I guess it just because it takes your peripheral vision out, it maybe allows you to focus.
5: This is witchcraft.
1: I'm going to look like a dork if I'm in a restaurant, though, and I'm like, oh, let me see here. So, that's fantastic. Thank you, man.
4: Thank you, sir.
1: All right, so what do you know? What do you know that nobody else knows?

0: Aldean on the weekend. Wake up with Big D and Bubba.
1: So we're asking, what do you know that other people don't know? We're actually learning a lot of stuff. I'm writing some of the stuff down. And then I'm telling people, you bet you don't know this. hey there, what do you got?
2: So this might be somewhat of a boring fact, but I think this will help a lot of people getting their animals groomed, their dogs mainly. So the more often that you get a dog's nails cut, the shorter you can actually get them. People don't understand that if you go 2 times a year, we can't cut their nails down very short that quick. That's in there, it actually gets longer the longer you wait to cut their nails.
0: Did not know that.
1: How often do you recommend they get nails done?
2: I would say probably once a month. I know a lot of groomers will offer for you to just stop by and get them cut really quick, or you can get them done at your vet.
1: Okay.
2: But probably once a month, I would say, would be perfect. Even if you're not taking off a lot, it makes that quick go back, and you can get them even shorter.
1: That's good.
2: We just have a lot of people that complain and say, my dog's nails are still too long, and we can't really go any further. So.
1: There you go. Thank you very much. Good one.
2: Thank you.
0: Bye. What about you? What do you know that no one else knows?
3: On the center line of a highway where you can pass, what are the dots called?
1: Oh, the little
3: in a passing zone.
0: So in a passing zone, the little hash marks, the little notches. I'm going to call them notches.
1: I'm going to call them. What are they called?
3: They're called skips. S-K-I-P-S, and they're 40 feet apart.
1: Skips. 40 feet skips. Yep. All right.
0: Well, that's cool.
1: Now we know. Appreciate it. See you.
0: Thanks.
1: Bye.
0: Hi. What about you? What do you know that no one else knows?
4: The Earth is round.
1: First off, it's not, and birds aren't real. So,
0: you just started something else.
4: How is everything else round?
1: Exactly right. I'm with you, man. You can't fool me. All right, thank you, man. Hi there. What do you know that no one else knows?
5: I know that antipasta salad has no pasta in it.
0: The antipasta is no pasta.
1: It doesn't like pasta. Why would it want to be it?
5: Well, I know. It's just like anti-pasta salad doesn't have pasta in it.
1: Yeah, that's what you said. All right.
0: I know something. Everybody repeats
1: themselves. Hi there. What you got?
6: For really bad heartburn, chew a dogwood lamp. Like, peel it and chew the juice, and it goes away.
1: A what?
0: For heartburn, chew a dogwood limb, and it'll go away.
6: Yes. Yeah, take the bark off of it first, but yeah.
1: Mm-hmm. I was born at night, but not last night.
0: You see people just chewing trees.
1: I swear it does.
6: When I was pregnant, my stepdad kept telling me to do it, and I thought he was crazy. And it finally got to the point where I was just like, whatever. And I finally listened, and it really did work. I didn't have it anymore.
0: Okay.
1: There you go. Thank you. Bye. See ya.

0: Chris Stapleton, starting over. It's Big D and Bubba, and this is the Weekend Wake Up.
1: What do you know? What do you know? What do you know that no one else knows? Hi there. Good morning.
2: Yeah, when you crack a whip or a towel, the sound you hear is the tip of it breaking the sound barrier.
0: Oh, you know, I think I heard that somewhere.
1: Poof. That was my brain. Wow.
0: All right. Thank you, man.
1: Thanks, man.
0: Hello. What about you? What do you know that nobody else seems to have a clue about?
3: Yeah, man. You know the rotten egg smell that they say is in for natural gas?
0: Yeah.
3: That's not actually what natural gas smells like. It's actually a product that's put in the natural gas so that residential customers can notify, like, they can smell it and realize that there's a problem if the gas is there.
0: Yeah, and by the way, just a little bit of safety, too. If you do smell natural gas, like a leak, don't go and turn things on and off and all that kind of stuff. Don't even touch a light switch.
1: Yeah.
0: Leave your home and then call 911 or the gas company or whatever. But, yeah, don't actually play with anything that's going to, you know, throw any kind of spark because you don't want your house to explode.
1: Sure. Hey, good stuff. Thanks, right, bro. Absolutely. Appreciate you.
3: Thank you.
0: Hello, what about you? What do you know that no one else knows?
4: The tassels on the top of hat, the beanie hat with the ball on top, the reason they were first made is the sailors wouldn't hit their heads on the doors when they went under them.
0: Oh.
1: Did not know that.
0: That's awesome.
1: You knew the assignment well. Thank you.
0: All right. Hi, what about you? What do you know that nobody else knows?
5: Yes. My daughter Stormy said that you probably didn't know that John Taylor, our president, had the most children with 15 children.
1: Didn't know that. Didn't know that.
0: Were they all the same mama?
5: I don't know.
0: That's what I want to know.
5: In high school.
1: Well, that's good stuff. Tell your daughter we said hey.
5: I sure will.
0: Hey, Stormy.
5: You take care.
0: All right. What do you know that no one else knows?
6: September 27th this year is the See You at the Poll, where everybody gets together and they pray for their schools.
1: Love that. Love
6: and
1: that.
6: And then on October 5th is actually Bring Your Bible to School Day, where you celebrate your religious freedom. And not a lot of people do this anymore, but it's a good thing for people to know.
0: Heck yeah. Very good to know.
1: Yeah. I think we need more of that. Meet us at the poll.
0: Yeah.
1: You know?
0: Yes.
1: We should do it every day. Thank you. Appreciate you.
6: Thank you.
0: Hi, what do you know that no one else knows?
7: So if you have a really bad Charlie horse, you can be like Carl on Sling Blade, get you a big old tablespoon of mustard, and that son of a gun will go away.
0: You rub mustard on a Charlie horse and it goes away?
7: No, you actually take a tablespoon.
1: You eat it.
0: Oh.
1: Bubba's going to be over slathered himself in Grey Poupon.
0: Yeah.
7: Don't do that on the beach, friends. That's not
1: That's what you should have told us. All Did right. you guys know that if you slather yourself?
0: You know what? I think we're done with this. This whole thing is done.
1: Thank y'all.
0: Bye.
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2: Hello, everybody. This is Dr. Scott LeClaire at Clayton Dental Office, and I have some exciting news to share. 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Both graduates of the University of Buffalo, Dr. Curtis, a Buffalo native, Dr. Rick is from right here in Watertown, New York. 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
7: Today we'll have a mix of clouds and sun with a chance of a shower. The high will be 63. Tonight, expect mostly cloudy skies with a shower possible and a low of 47. Tomorrow will be mostly cloudy, breezy, and cooler with a few showers. The high will reach 54. With your AccuWeather forecast, I'm meteorologist Joe Lundberg. 100.7.

0: truck. It's Lainey Wilson on the Weekend Wake Up with Big D and Bubba.
1: High score guy calls us and tells us his high score on his video game in his room, and here he is.
2: I sent y'all a text message.
0: All right, but wait, we're trying to give you a big, proper introduction.
1: Bubba, it's fine.
2: Okay.
1: What's your score, buddy? What you got?
2: I went all the way to the top and hit the grand jackpot just a few minutes ago.
3: The grand jackpot?
1: All right.
3: He's amazing.
2: $95 billion. Well, let me get off of this one. Playing bingo. I don't know why.
0: Oh, yeah, me either. That's...
2: $95 billion. $184,389,911.
0: Beers on the wall.
1: Wow, good job.
0: Take me down, pass it around.
1: All right.
2: I told you. When I get going, I've only been playing this game for 2 days.
0: Yeah, you're unstoppable. High score guy. You are.
2: Hey, you know something?
0: What?
2: It's the first time I've ever hit the grand jackpot on this game. It's called High Tower.
0: Yeah.
2: Every how many numbers you get at the bottom,
0: High Tower.
2: You add up and start moving you towards the top.
0: Oh.
1: All right.
0: Dude, it's
2: yeah, like six tries.
1: Yeah.
2: And if you get a plus one, that's an extra free spin.
1: All right. Well, listen, we got to roll. It's good talking to you. Thank you. Congratulations.
2: Hey, I ain't talked to y'all in a while because I ain't never got a hold of you.
0: No. So, well, no.
2: I put your number back in my new cell phone, so I texted to you this morning and told you my score, but I added to it. I text y'all.
0: Well, oftentimes I know that Schaefer will pick up the phone and talk with you.
2: I text you on my cell phone.
0: Okay. Well, I'm glad you got through today.
2: All right. If I get a little bit more higher, I'm
0: going to
2: tell you.
0: Oh, you sound high enough.
2: All right. Later.
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20: Today we'll have a mix of clouds and sun with a chance of a shower. The high will be 63. Tonight, expect mostly cloudy skies with a shower possible and a low of 47. Tomorrow will be mostly cloudy, breezy, and cooler with a few showers. The high will reach 54. With your AccuWeather forecast, I'm meteorologist Joe Lundberg. 100.

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0: best and more. 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
1: Carson, what'd you make? Did you do dinner last night? Did you make your own?
2: I did. I cooked.
1: Oh, what'd you do? Pasta?
2: No. No, look at me. I used the oven, D. I made my little impossible chicken nugs because I wanted to throw them in a salad. I made this big fancy salad. And then
0: They're not chicken.
1: I know.
0: Impossible bean nugs.
2: Whatever.
1: Right. Okay. So anyway, yeah.
2: So then I went to go put the full tray, the cookie sheet. Went to go put it back in the oven because that's where it gets stored. And I opened the oven and it's still really, really hot.
1: Mm-hmm.
2: This isn't good.
0: Did you turn it off?
2: I sure did. The oven had been off at that point for over half an hour. And I open it and I realize the heat keeps just coming at me. It is actively on despite the fact that it says it's off.
0: Oh, wow.
2: So then I go and find my circuit breaker.
1: Look at wow.
2: I know. Look at me, right? So I turn off the circuit breaker. About 20 minutes later, I feel like it's still emanating heat. And so then I yank the stove. I'm in a new place. That's also why I've never cooked with this before.
0: Yeah.
2: I pull it out of the wall and I unplug it. And then I left it for another about hour. And I'm like, okay. And I go back in. All right. So now, I felt that I had some sort of phantom stove. That it just kept, it didn't matter it was unplugged. It didn't matter it was the circuit breakers off. I thought it was just going to keep cooking. But finally, all right, it's cooled down. And now I go, huh. So I am not even a week into this new place, but I've got to call my landlord. Hi there.
1: Hey there.
2: Your oven is haunted.
0: So that actually happened to us. We responded back when I was a firefighter to the exact situation. They tried to pull it out from the little, it was like the stove oven thing. They tried to pull it out from the cabinet to get to the plug, but they couldn't because it was like 800 degrees. So we got there and we had to do it with all of our gear on and everything.
2: Yeah.
0: But They almost lost their house because of it.
2: See, that's what I was big afraid of. So, oh no, I got that. I got yoinked.
0: Yeah,
2: I did that all by my little stuff, and I unplugged
0: kudos
2: it.
0: Kudos to you, by the way, for knowing to unplug it.
2: Because I don't know why I didn't think the circuit breaker was enough. I was like, no, I'm still not trusting the power here. So I thought I'm gonna. At this point, it's now just gonna go over there.
1: How are the chicken nugs?
2: Honestly, they were very tasty and crispy.
3: Okay. This is the Big D and Bubba Weekend Wake Up. More in a moment.
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7: Today we'll have a mix of clouds and sun with a chance of a shower. The high will be 63. Tonight, expect mostly cloudy skies with a shower possible and a low of 47. Tomorrow will be mostly cloudy, breezy, and cooler with a few showers. The high will reach 54. With your AccuWeather forecast, I'm meteorologist Joe Lundberg. 100.

0: man.
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2: Hey, good morning. How you guys doing today?
1: Pretty awesome.
2: Nice. Well, I just had a really stupid question that nobody can seem to give me a straight answer on. I thought maybe you guys can.
3: Okay. What you got?
2: How soon is later?
4: Anytime after 1 second.
3: No.
4: Yeah.
3: Not realistically. Hey, I'll talk to you later. 1001. Hey, that's no. Anytime after, I'd say it's at least an hour. Can we agree on that?
4: The technical term would be anything after like now.
3: I know.
4: After this very moment. But yeah, no, you're right. I think later, it depends upon the context. If I say, okay, well, I'll see you later, you know, that could mean in a week. That could mean
3: also, whatever. 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
1: Man, you see people are still debating the phrase, saying the word later. Like, later, okay, so later can mean two different things. It can be like, I'll see you later, or...
0: Meaning a time frame.
1: A time frame, or, okay, bye, later. That's later, a goodbye. That's a different thing.
0: Later can be a time or a goodbye. No wonder English is the hardest language.
1: Yeah.
0: Like, I feel bad for people trying to learn, because here is a simple word, later, which should just mean, I'll see you soon. But then it also means goodbye. It's bizarre.
2: Good morning. Howdy.
0: Howdy.
2: Okay. So, I won't presume this is a super important topic, but
1: okay,
2: the debate on whether or not you say later is not what we debate about. We debate about what the other day was, because to my husband, the other day could be 2 years ago. But to me, I say, if you say the other day, it can't be like further back than 4 months.
0: Yeah, I agree with you. Actually, in my case, the other day means anything less than a week away.
1: I think that's a good rule.
0: If it's over a week, then you say, like a week and a half ago, a couple weeks ago, whatever it may be, maybe a couple months ago. The other day always is within a week's span.
1: Come on.
2: We've actually talked about this at family get-togethers, and the other day literally could be anywhere from a week or, you know, like I said, 2 or 3 years ago. Because if my husband said, well, it was the other day, it wasn't today. So,
1: right. Technically, anyway. He's correct. But no, it's not.
0: Right.
1: Real life, no.
0: Yeah. He's just trying to make an excuse as to why he's a dummy.
1: Yeah. Don't put up with that, girl.
0: You deserve better.
2: Well, you know what? He's actually really smart.
0: Except for that.
1: All right. All right. Get out of here. Thanks for listening.
2: All right.
1: See you, girl. Bye.
2: Thanks, y'all. See you. Have a good day. Bye.

0: next thing you know, it's Jordan Davis on the weekend. Wake up with Big D and Bubba.
1: You know, we're talking about different people. So the word, like, later means what to you?
2: It can mean goodbye.
1: Right. Later. Oh, yeah. Could mean time, but how much time is that? Let's do this later. Well,
2: this afternoon yeah, or in a week?
1: Exactly, exactly. This guy, anyway, he's got a kind of a different word, I guess.
3: Hey, what about the whole weekend, next weekend, weekend after next?
1: Oh, that bothers me.
2: Wait, what do you mean?
1: Okay, hey, you don't get together? Yeah, when you do it, let's do that next weekend. Is that
2: this coming weekend?
1: Is that the one that is about to happen, or is that 7 days
3: exactly
1: from this one?
2: Oh, and it's probably worse, like, if that conversation happens, like, on a Monday or Tuesday.
1: Uh-huh.
2: Because then, you know, because if it's on a Friday, you have that conversation, well, next weekend means next weekend.
1: It doesn't mean the tomorrow.
2: Right.
1: It would mean, right.
2: Right, but if it's on a Monday or a Tuesday, next weekend could mean this coming weekend.
1: I always say, I see, and sir, I think, do you say this weekend?
3: Let's get together the weekend after next. Is that 3 weekends from now?
1: The weekend, oh,
2: man. You know what? Pull out your calendars, look at the date, and just say, hey, why don't we do it on this date? There you go. Problem solved.
1: Ta-da!
3: See ya.
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1: Find out who your friends are.
2: Man, Tracy Lawrence is awesome. And there's a video that was going around last week. I'll read it to you. It's from Kirsten is her name. Listening to Tracy Lawrence, my dad, one of my biggest parts of my childhood, Paint Me in Birmingham, was always known as our song. He was just diagnosed with stage 4 cancer. We bought tickets back in December to go see him before he was diagnosed. I'm trying to see if I can get him to meet Tracy Lawrence. And So everyone was, it went viral and everyone's following. So it happened. And Kirsten's showing us. Kirsten, what's up? It's Big D and Bubba. How was the concert with Tracy and your dad?
3: Hi. It was amazing. It was one of the best nights of my life, and I know it was the same for my dad. We had a great time.
2: Did he get to go meet him, get on the bus? Is that what I saw?
3: Yeah, we actually got to go back on his tour bus for like probably around 20 minutes.
2: Wow.
3: It was 6 members of my family, and he was amazing.
4: Usually we don't last that long. When we get on the bus, it's either we're out like 2 minutes or like, okay, we've had enough of you and go.
2: Yeah, that's right.
4: So that's awesome.
2: You guys, that's pretty sweet. What did your dad tell Tracy?
3: Basically just that he had been listening to him his whole life. He raised 2 families on his music, and so Tracy's music was very impactful for him, and it was something that we had listened to any time we were in his truck going anywhere. So it was a really special moment.
2: I saw the video when Tracy and your dad were on Tracy's bus this weekend, and seeing Tracy started like choking up. Like he was moved by it. I think a lot of people think, they get on there, they're just these singers, but it meant a lot to him that music impacted your dad like that. And I'm glad you guys had a wonderful weekend. What a moment.
3: It was. And Tracy did choke up a little bit. He has some daughters that are actually my sister and I's age. Mm-hmm. And so I think he can relate a little bit. And it was incredible. And Tracy is so amazing for helping that to happen. And it was like they were best friends. So.
2: Yeah, they did seem like they were like drinking buddies. It was pretty sweet. Well, but yeah. Send our love to your dad and our prayers for health, and we hope that you guys enjoy that memory. And thanks so much for sharing it with us.
3: Yeah, thank you for reaching out.
2: All right, Kirsten, we'll see you later. Bye bye. If you want to find it, it's on Kirsten Reisbeck on TikTok and probably Instagram as well.
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14: Today we'll have a mix of clouds and sun with a chance of a shower. The high will be 63. Tonight, expect mostly cloudy skies with a shower possible and a low of 47. Tomorrow will be mostly cloudy, breezy, and cooler with a few showers. The high will reach 54. With your AccuWeather forecast, I'm meteorologist Joe Lundberg. 100.

0: Sleepless in a Hotel Room. Got you some Luke Combs on the radio with Big D and Bubba and the Weekend Wake Up.
1: So do you guys remember Pizza Hut did a book program where if you read so many books, you could get a pan pizza?
2: That's yes. Your personal pan
3: book
2: pizza.
3: It. Of course I do.
1: Book it. It's coming back.
0: Yes! I don't remember this.
1: Pizza, because you don't read. Pizza Hut is...
2: They don't give points for audiobooks.
1: It's going to be... Yeah, Pizza Hut said, audiobooks is not reading, Bubba. But this summer, they're going to redo Bring It Back. It's called Book It.
0: Well, it's about time we push for a little bit of,
2: you
0: know...
2: Is it just for children, or can I participate?
3: Right. I would love a personal pan pizza.
2: You Does know. Fan fiction count?
1: Hi, Pizza Hut. I read Penelope and...
2: And Colin. He was a pilot. They got across the ocean.
1: And Captain America is in there.
2: It was 77,000 words. That's a lot. It took me about 4 hours.
1: And it's written by an 88-year-old woman.
2: Cat of Canals?
1: This cat lady, Connecticut. She's
2: Apple
1: really
2: Puff Silver.
1: I think you're gonna love it. Anyway, I like pepperoni. Thank you.
0: I'm going through all the FAQs. I don't know if it's for adults. I'm kind of sad about this now.
1: Yeah, I don't think so. But it's a little. It's good we bring it. Yeah, we're also Red Lobster's bringing back unlimited shrimp.
0: That's dude, bad. Isn't that what almost bankrupted
1: no,
0: them?
1: No, it didn't help, but it's not the reason. That was a clickbait, but I got it. Far. I went really far down
0: you
1: into
0: need
1: the
0: to
1: research.
0: Start reading more.
1: No, you're no kidding.

0: Eric Church, Morgan Wallen, and Hardy. It's MacArthur on the Weekend Wake Up.
1: Hey, Carson, what's up? Good morning.
2: Good morning. I was out the other night, and I knew I was going to be one of those things where it's a, you know, you're going to run into people that you know and have known and have seen for a while, and I was fully prepared for that. What I wasn't prepared for was running into my brother's ex-girlfriend, who I never liked and was pretty vocal about.
1: Did she know that?
2: Yeah.
1: Oh,
2: yeah,
1: wow.
2: Yeah. So,
0: were you with people at the time? Like,
2: Actually, I had gone with friends, but I was walking around the place by myself.
0: So you guys both ran into each other.
2: Well, we didn't
0: solo.
2: Run in. She came up to me.
0: Oh.
2: She approached me.
0: Oh.
2: And hey, girl, how you been?
1: You got the old hey, girl.
2: Yeah, I was like, fine. And so, I just sit there, silent.
0: And you said she knew that you were very vocally negative against her, and she did the hey girl thing.
2: Yeah, because she used to try to, occasionally when we get offered maybe tickets to something, or we get some sort of hookup, or, you know, like the kind of perks that occasionally come with our jobs, she would try to horn in on it. And I'm like, I'm not dating you, and I don't like you. Why would I take you to this? And that's why I got the, hey, girl, because I guess she's still going to try to work that angle. How have you been? Oh, my gosh. I just see everything that you're doing. I follow you on socials, and it's so amazing. And I love you're so successful. Can we stop this?
0: Why weren't you nice to her, though? I mean, just be nice one time. If she's being nice to you.
2: Look, I can tell you guys like that. I wish I was confrontational. That seems like a great way to live, is to just tell people what you actually think of them. But no, I was like, oh, yeah, hey, yeah, I moved. Oh, yeah, I live in a different place now. Oh, yeah, I'm on this part. And I'm like, well, I got to get back to my people. She's like, but it's so good to see you. We should totally hang out. No, we should totally shouldn't. Why should we? Why are we? Why did you waste 3.5 minutes of my time? When you are, like, you know.
1: You feel better.
2: Yes, thank you.
1: Why?
2: Why are we faking this?
1: Right.
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16: With Mother's Day coming, let's talk about Mom. 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
19: Today we'll have a mix of clouds and sun with a chance of a shower. The high will be 63. Tonight, expect mostly cloudy skies with a shower possible and a low of 47. Tomorrow will be mostly cloudy, breezy, and cooler with a few showers. The high will reach 54. With your AccuWeather forecast, I'm meteorologist Joe Lundberg. 100.7.

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0: It's Bailey Zimmerman and Luke Combs, and this is the Weekend Wake Up with Big D and Bubba.
1: Yeah, Schaefer, what is it?
2: This woman called in. I've been talking to her. She demands to be put on the air. She's been singing. There's been gibberish. It's been a thing.
0: Is she happy?
3: Sure.
1: All right, good. Put her on hold. Is she on hold? That yes. Her right there? Yeah. Okay, good. Okay. Hello?
4: Myself in time.
1: Hello?
4: That moment of your name, and God only knows.
1: Hello?
4: And I stopped.
1: Hello?
4: That is not my voice. I told myself.
1: Okay.
4: Okay, then I said, okay, let's do. I'm like, okay, this is freaking me out.
1: Uh-huh.
4: Let's do the Posse.
1: Okay.
4: Boys are all closed. It's 4 in the morning. I must have shut them all down. By the sheep that I'm in, I laid my head on.
1: Posse meaning George Jones, for those who don't
4: know. And I'm like,
1: yes.
4: This is not my voice.
1: Right. What the heck's
4: going
1: on?
4: What happened?
1: I don't know what's happening.
4: Honey, I can tell you right now.
1: Okay.
4: I can sing any song you want.
1: All right, let's hear it. Can you do? All right, can you do Bailey Zimmerman?
4: I don't.
1: Vince Gill.
0: Yeah, let's go with Vince Gill. That high lonesome sound.
1: Yeah, go rest high on the mountain and go.
4: Go rest high on that mountain.
1: All right, pretty good. All right, now we got the next one. Do Garth Brooks. Garth Brooks, the dance.
4: Garth Brooks, the dance. Well, I got friends in hard places where to... Okay.
1: All right, that's pretty good. How about Bobby got another one? Hey, we got a wheel we're going to roll. Hold on a second. We have it rolling.
0: Spin the wheel. It has landed on Travis Tritt.
1: Travis
4: Tritt. Making believe that I still love you.
0: I don't know what's happening here.
1: I love it.
4: Hold you close.
1: All right.
4: Darling, when you're not with me.
1: Cool.
4: You're
1: thank you.
4: Somebody's all right. Love.
1: This is, ma'am, this is a, thank this you. Is a Wendy's. pull around.
0: Okay, that's
1: right,
0: great.
1: Okay, thank you.
0: You did good.
1: Bye. Good job. Bye. She's gonna hang up. I hung up.
0: What happened? How long was she doing that for you? Like on hold?
2: Oh, at least 10 minutes.
1: Did you get to hear Garth?
2: No, I just put the phone receiver down and kept working.
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13: Today we'll have a mix of clouds and sun with a chance of a shower. The high will be 63. Tonight, expect mostly cloudy skies with a shower possible and a low of 47. Tomorrow will be mostly cloudy, breezy, and cooler with a few showers. The high will reach 54. With your AccuWeather forecast, I'm meteorologist Joe Lundberg. 100.

0: Georgia line on the weekend. Wake up with Big D and Bubba.
1: So a lady called and said that Riley Green asked her to marry him, and I thought it was a joke. And then I don't think she's joking.
2: What?
1: Hey, you there? Hey, it's Big D and Bubba. So Riley Green asked you to marry him? How do you, that's pretty cool. How do you do that?
3: We have a private chat that we chat on.
2: Oh. You and Riley Green have hooked up online, like in DMs?
3: Mm-hmm. Every day.
1: Seriously?
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1: People, but
2: okay.
1: He said exactly which ones he's going to keep.
3: Gotcha. Have you talked on the phone to Riley, or has it all been completely on the computer?
1: Oh, I talked to him.
2: You did?
1: Because I told him once before, then I talked to him, or I'm not going to text him no more, because I know there's a lot of people out there that's scammers and stuff, and I don't like that. I'm honest, I'm truthful, and they don't need to be doing me like that.
3: Okay,
1: they're messing with the wrong person.
3: So I'm going to play something real quick, and I want you to listen to it, all right? Here we go.
4: Hey, this is Riley Green, and you're listening to Big D and Bubba.
3: That's the voice that you talk to?
1: Yeah, I think so.
3: Hold on, let me play it again for you.
4: Hey, this is Riley Green, and you're listening to Big D and Bubba.
3: The reason I'm bringing this up is I don't want to see you get into something. Has Riley ever asked you for money?
1: Nope.
2: Well, then
3: that's a good thing.
2: Then you guys just have fun.
3: you kids
2: get married and let us know how it goes.
1: You go ahead and laugh. When it happens, okay. I'm going to call y'all back and I'm going to tell you, Big D and Bubba, I told you so.
3: You know what? When it happens, I would like to go to the wedding. I'm going to be very honest. I want to be there front row.
1: I will make sure that we put you on the list.
2: All right.
3: I want to be on the bride's side.
2: Yes, me too. Me too. That's on the fun side. All right, girl. Good luck with all that. And thanks for reaching out to us. Tell Riley we said hey.
1: Thanks.
2: All right, later.
3: Bye. That is not going to end well.
5: If you showed up, I wouldn't let you in.

0: Riley Green slides into your DMs, it's not really Riley Green.
1: Wow.
0: It's the weekend. Wake up.
2: Good morning. I was calling in to see if you guys could help me with the

0: situation.
1: Oh, I love this. This is like a quest. It's like something we're going to be... Hey, man, big day, we got a mission.
2: What you got?
0: So I married my husband very young. We're still only 19 and 20. He is a very big mama's boy, which I'm okay with because I'm a mama's girl. But his mom hates me. And when we lived with her, she threw an assault in my face and blamed it on me and my parents. And I want to know if I'm in the wrong for basically telling her to shut her pie hole and stay out of my marriage.
2: Well, I'll say this. You could have stopped. Remember when you said his mom hates me? Run.
1: Yeah.
2: You're never going to turn that.
1: Yeah, you're never going to turn that. However, what is his thoughts on all this? Obviously, you guys have talked about this, and surely you knew she didn't like you before you guys even got engaged, right?
0: So the engagement was very short, and she did put on a very good poker face. But as soon as I sent him the recordings of everything that she said to me...
2: We got recording, got receipts. All right.
0: He sided with me, and we moved out instantly.
2: Oh, then don't worry about it, man. If he's got him, that's all you need. You didn't marry her. You married him.
1: Well, sadly, that's the bad thing is when you do marry into a family, you marry into the whole family.
2: I know.
1: But, I mean, maybe she'll come around. Better. I know. Maybe she'll come around in time. You might not change her, but maybe she'll accept you.
0: She called me a wench. I don't think that there's any coming around.
2: Oh. You ought to make her some of those... brownies with the X-Lax. Y'all remember that gag? The old X-Lax move? Yeah, go, hey, this is a peace offering. And then you enjoyed that. I hope we helped you out.
0: This is great.
2: All right. Well, at least it makes you feel bad. Seriously. I don't know if there's any real answers here. But
1: good luck to you. That is something that only time can fix. And yeah. And acceptance and cool heads. Definitely don't, when she fights, just walk away.
2: Yeah.
1: Because she's goading you into a fight. She wants to, hopefully, get you so mad that you do something that's going to make your man upset with you.
2: Yeah.
1: So remember that. Be the bigger person and be strong, be vigilant, and stay married.
0: You guys are awesome. Thank you so much.
2: All right. Good luck. Also, a double boiler is the best to melt the X-Lax. Because it's not direct heat, and so it'll melt better and go better into the batter.
1: And now you know.
2: There you go.
0: Perfect. Thank you.
1: Right. Goodbye. Good luck.
0: Bye.

0: Morgan Wallen and Post Malone. I ain't coming back on the weekend wake up with Big D and Bubba.
1: So the girl who called and said her mother-in-law hates her. What do I do? Looking for some advice. Hey there, what's up?
2: Here's what we did. We had a guy at work stealing desserts. And so the one guy's had his wife make a batch of brownies and put in a double dose of X-Lax, chocolate X-Lax. And he never stole any more desserts.
0: Yeah, it's kind of like what Big D was saying a moment ago.
1: That's literally what I said. Yeah. Exact same thing I said.
2: That double dose of X-Lax works good in a batch of
1: brownies. That's what I told her.
0: All right.
1: Thank you, man.
0: Thank you.
1: Appreciate it.
0: Okay, all right, hey, guys, you know that thing you just said? Guess what I did?
1: Yeah.
0: That thing you just said.
1: All right.

0: John Party, head over heels on the weekend. Wake up with Big D and Bubba.
1: Hello. Good morning.
2: Hey, good morning. I just wanted to make some comments on your last call. You guys are awesome. I love what you do for the military and first responders. But when it comes to things like her call, you just tear me up. I mean, I'm still laughing about your responses.
1: Oh, the X-Lax?
2: Yeah. And I haven't heard that X-Lax thing for 50 years.
1: Yeah, it's an oldie but a goodie.
0: A time-tested classic.
2: Incredible. But you guys, I don't care what mood I'm in. I've got four dogs, and one of them wakes me up every day at like 4 o'clock, so I catch your before the show.
1: Yeah, yeah.
2: And then I take them all for a drive every single morning, you know, 50 to 100 miles every day, just drive around.
1: Wow.
2: And listen to your show. And no matter what mood I'm in when I start, I'm smiling, laughing, tears coming out of my eyes because I'm laughing so hard.
1: Oh, man. Well, hang on a second. So you get up at 4 o'clock in the morning, and then you load up your four dogs, and you just go drive around for 100 miles every day?
2: Yep.
1: Okay.
2: Just every day. I mean, I got nothing better to do.
1: So. All right. Hey, I love it.
0: Load up dogs. Let's go.
1: They must love you.
2: Oh, they do. I've got two chocolate labs, one chocolate German short hair, and a border collie.
0: Luckily, you don't have a chocolate X-Lax.
2: You guys are freaking incredible, and I thank you.
0: Oh, thank you, man. Thank you so much.
1: Give those dogs a pet for us, and we'll holler at you later.
2: All right. Thanks, folks.
1: See you, man.
2: See ya.
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14: Today we'll have a mix of clouds and sun with a chance of a shower. The high will be 63. Tonight, expect mostly cloudy skies with a shower possible and a low of 47. Tomorrow will be mostly cloudy, breezy, and cooler with a few showers. The high will reach 54. With your AccuWeather forecast, I'm meteorologist Joe Lundberg. 100.7.

0: I'm telling you, maybe just 5 years ago, I would have made fun of this. Now I find myself telling you how much I like it.
1: What?
0: It's an app that's called, have you heard about Merlin, the bird app, Merlin Bird ID?
1: No.
0: Like Merlin the magician, Merlin Bird ID.
1: You point it?
0: You hold your foot, it's like when you're outside, you hear birds. Do it, Bob, do your thing. And
2: that was you?
0: Yeah, I know, isn't that crazy?
2: Wow.
0: That's his only talent. You can hold the phone up and it will tell you what the bird is that's making that
1: by the
0: noise.
1: Sound?
0: Yep. And then it will create.
1: So it's like Shazam for birds.
0: Yeah, it is. It's Shazam for birds. And it'll create like this whole like map of, you know, if you're, you know, different, if you go to a different park and there'll be different birds or whatever.
1: Oh, and it will start tracking them on
0: yeah,
1: there?
0: Yeah, keep it dead with them. Yeah.
1: Wow.
0: Yeah, that's where I'm at. And Merlin.
2: How did they get the name Merlin? How had that not been taken years ago?
1: Also,
0: well, they added
1: Merlin?
0: Bird to it. They added bird. It's Merlin Bird ID.
2: Oh, okay.
0: Yeah, it's not just Merlin.
1: Okay. Somebody made the app and named it after their parakeet.
0: So, anyway, you can check that out if you are lame like me.

0: 6 months later. It's Megan Maroney on the Weekend Wake Up with Big D and Bubba.
1: How we doing?
2: Good, man. How are you?
1: Oh, not too bad. I just had a question.
2: Okay.
1: You guys are dog people. I have an 8-year-old dog sitting in my chair. Do I make him get out, or do I let him stay there and respect his peace?
0: You have to be the leader in your house.
2: And he's 8 years old, man. Just let him sit.
0: No, get him up.
2: Hey, come on, dude.
0: Give him a little. Give him a little thing on the rug. He's fine.
2: Yeah, you'll be fine.
1: Yes.
2: I vote. Well, I vote. You let him sit in the chair. Bubba says the opposite.
0: I vote. You move the animal. It's your chair.
1: What's Garrett say?
2: Garrett's a dog guy. What do you think?
3: What's the question?
2: Do you let a dog is sitting on a chair, or do you move the dog out of the chair? It's an 8-year-old dog.
3: The dog sleeps in the bed with me. I'll let the dog go anywhere.
2: No, well, there you go. So he's
0: No. But he has a choice. He can either, like, okay, are you asking because you want to sit in your chair and the dog's there?
1: Yeah, but he's been there for 8 years of me.
0: No, but I'm saying, you're saying the dog is there right now and you want to sit in your chair, right?
1: Yes, sir.
0: Okay. Yeah.
3: Then ask politely, I guess. Give him a treat. Get him to move. I don't know.
1: It don't work with these dogs.
2: I just want your life, man. I want your life to be able to just be okay this enough is, where you just call
3: yeah,
2: us.
3: This is the biggest
2: us.
3: Problem you have today. Oh, yeah, it's going to be a good day.
2: Yeah, all day.
1: That's my biggest problem is that.
0: Yeah.
1: Well, I'm having a good one. I work night shifts, so evening.
2: Let him lay there, man. Let him lay there.
0: Move.
1: Heck yeah.
0: Nah. We agree to disagree.
2: Thank you, dude.
1: Have a good one.
0: You too. Bye.
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3: North Country weather.
5: This afternoon, expect some sunshine with a few passing showers. The high will reach 64. Tonight will be mostly cloudy with a couple of showers and a low of 47. Tomorrow will be mostly cloudy and breezy with a high of 56. Tomorrow night will remain mostly cloudy and colder with a low of 34. With your AccuWeather forecast, I'm meteorologist Joe Lundberg.

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0: Jason Aldean. Don't sell me out. You're still telling me on the weekend, wake up.
1: Well, looky there. There's Carson. What's up?
2: Good morning. I had to tell you guys, I so appreciate being associated with you and being part of this because I think I've mentioned it before. I do this little podcast on the side with my brother and a friend of mine from college where we talk about obscure 80s hair bands.
1: Yeah, yeah.
2: Right, because we do it anyway. Like, we get on the phone for hours and we decided, why don't we just start? Like, we'll get on Zoom and we'll put it on YouTube. And we just put out an episode a couple weeks ago that has a grand total of like 50 views.
1: Sweet.
2: It's fine. But we're just doing it because, hey, we talk about it anyway. The thing is, though, the people that saw it are actually members of this band that we were talking about. And one of the guys sent a message and said, hey, can I call you? So a couple of days ago, I disappeared from the studio for like an hour and a half to go talk to the bass player. Because he wanted to tell me how much he loved it and how kind I was and he appreciated my fandom. And then he starts with the, so you're in a country radio and I looked up these guys, Big D and Bubba. Wow, they're
1: tell them how good looking we are.
2: I told them you were in the Country Radio Hall of Fame. He saw all the awards that you've won and it made me so legitimate. Like, he was already thrilled that I was so nice about an album, but he also, like, I actually.
3: You're a member of the press.
2: Yeah, this was
3: the esteemed
2: this
3: press.
2: Was my flex. I get my little I am from D, like, hey, can I use you in the studio? I was like, oh, hey man, I gotta go in the studio. They think I'm so legit because of you guys.
1: You are legit.
3: You are.
1: You're more legit.
2: It was the cutest thing. So I was like, look at me. Well,
1: what's the name of the band?
2: It's actually a hybrid. It's two bands called Bang Tango. I know you guys are super familiar with, and Beautiful Creatures.
3: Beautiful Creatures was awesome.
2: Yeah, my favorite record of all time. But they, the lead
3: they
2: singer.
3: They had more than one album? I thought they only
2: they
3: did
2: two.
3: One.
2: No. Nope. Oh, Beautiful Creatures, self-titled, and then Deuce.
3: I never got to Deuce.
2: I did. But anyway, the lead singer of this band had a stroke a couple of years ago. We thought we really love him and we wanted to talk about him. And it turns out he saw it, his wife saw it, which is really... So it's also, that's the other thing, is like put some goodwill out there. Like,
1: yes.
2: You know, if you love something, be passionate about it. But also, thank you guys for making me cool.
1: Whatever. You. Ditto.
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5: North Country weather.
6: This afternoon, expect some sunshine with a few passing showers. The high will reach 64. Tonight will be mostly cloudy with a couple of showers and a low of 47. Tomorrow will be mostly cloudy and breezy with a high of 56. Tomorrow night will remain mostly cloudy and colder with a low of 34. With your AccuWeather forecast, I'm meteorologist Joe Lundberg. 100.

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1: So if you're a fireman or a police officer, that's considered like a hot job, like sexy hot. You guys think of other hot, sexy jobs?
0: Nurse,
1: yeah, Bubba.
0: Yeah, I love scrubs. Love scrubs. I don't know.
1: What about the guy from Schitt's Creek? He was a veterinarian.
2: Oh,
1: and he was hot.
2: Oh, yeah.
1: A veterinarian?
2: Yeah.
1: He's compassionate.
2: Yeah, Ted. Yeah.
1: Okay.
2: Yeah.
1: I'm trying to think of another.
3: Pharmaceutical sales.
2: For women? Yeah. Farmer reps. Yep.
0: Why? What do they do?
3: You've never seen farmer reps?
2: Beautiful women. Yeah.
0: No, I guess not.
2: Always.
1: Oh, yeah. They're all super hot because they want to.
2: Super hot.
1: Because they got to get into the doctor and buy their.
3: When in reality, they're all drug dealers.
1: Right. Think about that. I don't know. It'd be interesting to think about. Take calls on. So if you think like maybe it's yours, maybe you're like, yeah, I mean,
0: my job is sexy.
1: I'm sexy.
0: A radio host is not a job where you think that somebody would be sexy. You think the exact opposite. And well, at least you might think so until you see it. Until you see the host.
1: So what occupation is sexy?
4: Construction workers.
0: Now, what kind? The kind that work on the roads or the kinds that are building houses?
4: Definitely both.

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1: Or somebody who's out.
2: Well, not exactly. Indiana Jones is kind of a myth.
1: He's a myth.
2: Ever did a field dig, you know Indiana Jones doesn't do what archaeologists do.
1: Well, what is it about an archaeologist who is not Indiana Jones that's hot?
2: Digging trenches and digging holes is pretty hot work.
1: Who knew that archaeologists were just so hot? That's great.
2: Oh, all right. We are. More ways than one.
1: Okay.
2: Y'all have a great day.
1: Thank you. You too. Bye-bye. All right. So what about you? What is a job that makes people hotter? Days

0: Days like these, it's Luke Combs on the Weekend Wake Up with Big D and Bubba.
1: A lot of different jobs out there, and when you hear, so what's the job that you hear and you go, that person's going to be good looking?
0: I'm going to say it again, nurse. I think scrubs, and I go, you know what? They can turn a 2 into a 10.
1: How about you? What's the occupation that's hot?
2: I think it would be a professional huntress.
0: A professional huntress.
2: Yeah, when my wife's all dressed up in the camo and she's at full draw.

0: and all the muscles are tight. I mean, it just doesn't get any better than that.
1: So you really love the hunting shows on TV and on YouTube and everything like that that have the lady hunters in the lead.
0: Exactly.
1: All right. Okay, thank you, man.
0: You're welcome.
1: I'm not arguing with you. I'm totally with you. I get you. Hello. Oh, sorry. What is a job that makes people hot?
2: The military.
1: Military,
2: any
1: yeah.
2: Any man or women.
1: I'm with you on that. Thank you, man.
2: You're welcome.
1: What about you? What's a job that makes people hot?
3: Mechanics for men. Because my husband's a mechanic.
1: Plus, they have that extra muscle in their hands. Like right there between their thumb and their index finger. We call it the wrench muscle. There's something about somebody who's all and you know what I'm talking about. He's got that giant wrench muscle. Normal dudes don't have that. If you don't if you don't use tools on a daily basis, you don't have the wrench muscle.
3: Exactly.
1: I have wrench muscle envy. Okay, thank you.
3: Thanks.
1: All right, bye-bye. So what about you? What is a job that no matter what, no matter who, whatever it is, it just makes people hotter? Well, I

0: Blake Shelton, Old Red, on the Weekend Wake Up with Big D and Bubba.
1: All right, so we're talking about hot occupations. You hear it, I work, I do this. And you go, oh, they're going to be hot.
0: Well, that's the truth, too.
1: What is it for you? What's that sexy occupation?
2: Roofing.
0: Roofing, yeah, literally, you are very hot.
1: No, that's a...
0: That's not what we're talking about, though. We're talking about...
1: Man, give him his thing, man.
0: Okay. Yeah, okay.
1: Yeah, it's a good one.
0: It does. You get the sinewy muscles and the glistening, sweaty... yes.
1: All right, you're ever doing it now. Okay. All right, thanks, man.
2: Yeah, you get hot and sweaty roofing. That's what I do. I own my own business.
0: Okay. Owning your own business makes you hot.
1: Okay. All right, thank you, man.
0: All right, bye-bye. Hello, what about you? What do you think? What's a career or job that makes people hot?
3: I believe a welder. My husband's a welder, and it's super hot.
0: Okay. Welding. Who knew? Hi, what do you want to add to this?
4: I want to add that military members are the hottest.
0: Yeah.
1: Is it the uniform?
4: It's the uniform and the fact they put their life on their line for everybody, whether they respect them or not.
1: Yep.
0: Love that.
1: All right, thank you.
0: Hi, welcome to the show. Hot careers. What's it for you?
5: I'd have to say a cowboy, 100%.
0: A real cowboy, not just a TV cowboy.
5: No, a real cowboy.
0: All right, calluses, not scripts.
5: Right.
0: Okay, thank you. Bye.
5: Thanks.
0: Hello, what about for you?
6: Yeah, I'm really disappointed nobody has said cowboy.
0: Well, no, the lady just before
1: just
0: you did.
1: Oh.
6: Yeah,
0: because
6: they're way hot.
0: Okay.
1: Get out of here.
0: It's the leather.
1: Man.
0: Hey, what about you? What's a job that makes somebody hot?
6: Being in the military, I love to see a man in uniform. You got to respect that. That's part of the job, and that's part of it. You got to respect what they do.
0: Love it. Thank you.
6: Thank you.
7: Well, I'm calling about what makes a person sexy.
0: Mm-hmm.
7: I was hearing it on the radio. Mm-hmm. But what about a radio show host with a name like Big D? You've got to be sexy.
1: Well, you can only take as far as you can.
0: He is to you.
1: Yep. All right. Thank you.
0: Hello. What about you? What's a job or career that makes somebody hot?
8: I would say probably a dental assistant.
0: Man.
1: Yeah, you're right.
0: Dude.
1: Yeah. Yes. I don't know when that's
8: 100%.
0: It's the weirdest thing. It's the hottest person you want to be around, but the last person you...
1: Yeah.
0: Actually, it's the only person you really want with their hand in your mouth.
1: You're like, you're not putting your best foot forward.
0: Yeah.
1: All right, yeah, we're great. Thank you, man.
0: All right, thank you. So that's the idea. If you're just tuning in, what's a career or job that just kind of turns you on? You go, you know, those people are hot. New truck, big.

0: Miles on it.
1: Kane Brown, Miles on it on the weekend. Wake up.
2: Sexy jobs. Yeah, they exist. And you know what I'm talking about.
1: Why is that not a TV series?
2: Sexy
1: you remember
2: jobs.
1: Like you had like dirty jobs? Why isn't there like jobs. Sexy jobs?
2: What is it for you? What's the occupation you find is super hot?
3: I would say a lawn maintenance guy.
2: Are you married to one?
3: No, not married.
1: Do you have a hot lawn guy?
3: No. Oh. Like, you do.
2: No, stop it. No, get out of here.
1: Yeah, you do.
2: Yeah. All right. See you later. Bye.
3: Hi.
2: Yeah, she's gonna. Is that him? We heard him. Oh, he was in there.
1: That's so great.
2: Sneaky.
1: All right. What's the job that makes somebody sexy?
4: I think bodyguards. Yeah. They're hot.
1: Yeah.
2: Big.
4: And that could go both ways for the men, too.
2: Yeah.
4: You know, the pretty women and then the men that are handsome.
2: Right.
4: And they're always in shape.
2: Yeah.
4: They're always take care of their
1: You've
4: body.
1: Thought about this a lot.
4: Yeah.
1: You read a lot of fan fiction. All right. Thank you.
4: Thank you, sir.
1: All right, bye-bye. Hello.
2: Why are we doing this?
1: What's a job that makes somebody hot?
5: A fireman. They can cook, and they're always exercising. And, of course, a plumber.
1: Not all firefighters can cook, just letting you know.
2: Yeah, you can speak on that.
1: I was a firefighter, and I cannot cook. But
5: a lot of them
1: firefighters are so hot, I'm just saying. I mean, you know, I wake up, and I look in the mirror, and I go... You should have stayed a firefighter.
5: How about plumbers?
2: Mm. Okay. I mean,
5: I like that crack.
2: Okay. Oh, God. Jeez.
1: All right.
2: People.
1: Okay, bye. All right,
2: bye.
1: Hi, welcome to the show. What about you?
6: Definitely a radio DJ.
2: Yeah. Mm-hmm. For sure.
1: Yeah.
2: Would you call us?
6: You know, it's the voice. The voice makes you hot.
2: Yeah, it does. And then the stinking video came out. We had to be on video, and everyone's like, oh, gosh.
1: That's what they look like?
2: Oh, my God.
1: All right, thank you.
6: I still think it makes you hot.
2: All right, appreciate you.
1: Don't watch our videos.
2: Later.
1: Hey, career, job, vocation that makes somebody hot. What is it for you?
7: Oh, 100% a lawyer. A woman in the law firm business wearing high heels. Man.
2: Yeah.
1: Paralegal.
2: And
1: also.
2: And like the suit. Like the.
1: Yeah, like.
2: You know what I mean?
1: Yeah.
2: Business suit for women or whatever.
7: I got you. A woman with a briefcase.
2: Come on.
7: Like just going to work.
2: Done.
7: She's got the glasses.
2: Oh, yeah.
7: Some of them, you know.
2: Yeah. Hair put
7: oh,
2: up.
7: Man.
2: It's up in a bun in the back. And then she pulls
1: you guys
2: she
1: are making
2: that.
1: A Van Halen video from 87.
7: Oh, man.
1: Oh, look. It's ZZ like Top that. Rolling up in that car.
2: I don't feel tardy.
7: Yeah.
2: All right. Thank you, man. We'll see.
1: Are we done?
2: We're done.
1: No
2: it got weird. It got weird.
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1: Hello, everybody. This is Dr. Scott LeClaire at Clayton Dental Office, and I have some exciting news to share. 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
6: North Country weather.
7: This afternoon, expect some sunshine with a few passing showers. The high will reach 64. Tonight will be mostly cloudy with a couple of showers and a low of 47. Tomorrow will be mostly cloudy and breezy with a high of 56. Tomorrow night will remain mostly cloudy and colder with a low of 34. With your AccuWeather forecast, I'm meteorologist Joe Lundberg.

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0: It's Thomas Rhett, and we're Big D and Bubba. 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
2: Hey, I listen to you guys' show every morning on the way to work. You guys are awesome.
0: Oh, thank you, man.
3: Appreciate it. We'd listen to you if you had a show.
2: I appreciate it, guys.
0: What would your show kind of talk about?
2: My show?
0: Yeah, if you were doing a show, what would your topics be?
2: How to be patient with your kids.
3: The whole show?
0: Well, it takes a while because you got to be patient.
2: The daily struggles of raising a mini you.
3: Yes.
2: Especially if you had authority problems and grew up rough. Yes.
0: Yeah. Okay. Yeah, man, I look at my kids and I'm like, every time I want to get mad at them, I go, that's me.
3: Yeah.
0: That's
3: exactly
2: yeah.
3: Right.
0: I get you because you are me. Sorry.
2: Yeah. I get to that point and I'm like, oh, when you get older, we're going to have trouble because you're already a mini me.
3: Mm-hmm. Well, listen, hang in there, man. Have some patience with them and love on them. And thanks for calling. We appreciate it.
2: Thanks.
3: See you, dude.
2: Thank you.
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16: North Country weather.
17: This afternoon, expect some sunshine with a few passing showers. The high will reach 64. Tonight will be mostly cloudy with a couple of showers and a low of 47. Tomorrow will be mostly cloudy and breezy with a high of 56. Tomorrow night will remain mostly cloudy and colder with a low of 34. With your AccuWeather forecast, I'm meteorologist Joe Lundberg.

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next thing you know, you try to be nice and some guy's getting too close, trying to pick you up, trying to get you to run. And I'm sure one of your friends is about to come over here, 'cause she's supposed to

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It's at the arena in Watertown at the fairgrounds, the Monster Yard Sale. It's like 100 of them all under one roof going on right now.

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6: North Country weather.
7: This afternoon, expect some sunshine with a few passing showers. The high will reach 64. Tonight will be mostly cloudy with a couple of showers and a low of 47. Tomorrow will be mostly cloudy and breezy with a high of 56. Tomorrow night will remain mostly cloudy and colder with a low of 34. With your AccuWeather forecast, I'm meteorologist Joe Lundberg.

Country 100.7 The Eagle. Often early in the morning to be getting drunk. Well, I don't know. It's almost lunchtime. How are we doing? My name is Dusty Mack. Hanging out at the Watertown Arena. Yeah, it is our monster yard sale happening right now. Yeah, doors are open. People are saving like crazy, scarfing up all kinds of stuff from their neighbors. Admission's just $5. Be here till 3 o'clock this afternoon. The monster yard sale at the arena right now.

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8: North Country weather.
9: This afternoon, expect some sunshine with a few passing showers. The high will reach 64. Tonight will be mostly cloudy with a couple of showers and a low of 47. Tomorrow will be mostly cloudy and breezy with a high of 56. Tomorrow night will remain mostly cloudy and colder with a low of 34. With your AccuWeather forecast, I'm meteorologist Joe Lundberg.

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It is bargains galore underneath the, well, the roof of the Fairgrounds Arena. 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

0: Hope you're having a great weekend and getting ready for Monday. That's right, we're getting a week closer to the kickoff of summer. What?
1: I know. I got a live rewind in studio performance. Luke Coombs, pretty sweet in the studio. Also, celebrating our nurses as Nurses Week continues, and your tasty tweets. It's all Monday with Big D and Bubba.
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7: Tonight, expect mostly cloudy skies with a few showers and a low of 49. Tomorrow will bring mostly cloudy conditions, breezy winds, and cooler temperatures with a high of 55. Tomorrow night will remain mostly cloudy and colder with a low of 36. With your AccuWeather forecast, I'm meteorologist Joe Lundberg. 100.

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me tell you, she was the prettiest thing I'd ever seen in a pair of boots. Well, she walked right up to me, handed me a beer, gave me a look like, let's get out of here. And that's when I realized that she was every cowboy's dream come true.

100.7 The Eagle. Hey, the entire staff is hanging out here at the Watertown Arena. It is the Monster Yard Sale going on right now. Yeah, right now. Here till 3 o'clock this afternoon. Still plenty of bargains for you to scarf up. The Monster Yard Sale. I've been good.

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4: North Country weather.
5: Tonight, expect mostly cloudy skies with a few showers and a low of 49. Tomorrow will bring mostly cloudy conditions, breezy winds, and cooler temperatures with a high of 55. Tomorrow night will remain mostly cloudy and colder with a low of 36. With your AccuWeather forecast, I'm meteorologist Joe Lundberg.

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0: 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We're getting closer to giving away $100 in gas. You can start on Friday, April 3rd. 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
0: 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From Whitesboro Spring and Alignment, the suspension experts, helping your vehicle recover from a long winter. 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
1: Tonight will remain mostly cloudy and colder with a low of 36. With your AccuWeather forecast, I'm meteorologist Joe Lundberg.

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1: Hey, it's Big D and Bubba. Hope you're having a great weekend and getting ready for Monday. That's right, we're getting a week closer to the kickoff of summer.
2: 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I got a live rewind in studio performance. Luke Coombs, pretty sweet in the studio. Also celebrating our nurses as Nurses Week continues, and your tasty tweets. It's all Monday with Big D and Bubba.
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9: Tonight, expect mostly cloudy skies with a few showers and a low of 49. Tomorrow will bring mostly cloudy conditions, breezy winds, and cooler temperatures with a high of 55. Tomorrow night will remain mostly cloudy and colder with a low of 36. With your AccuWeather forecast, I'm meteorologist Joe Lundberg.

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7: Tonight, expect mostly cloudy skies with a few showers and a low of 49. Tomorrow will bring mostly cloudy conditions, breezy winds, and cooler temperatures with a high of 55. Tomorrow night will remain mostly cloudy and colder with a low of 36. With your AccuWeather forecast, I'm meteorologist Joe Lundberg. 100.

Country 100.7, the Eagle. So glad to have you along this afternoon. Hey, Lori Thomas, she likes Big D and Bubba. She likes him even more because she won a $100 gift card with the birthday gas grab. You see her driving around Adams Center today. Tell her congratulations from the Eagle.

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8: Tonight, expect mostly cloudy skies with a few showers and a low of 49. Tomorrow will be mostly cloudy, breezy, and cooler with a high of 55. Tomorrow night remains mostly cloudy and colder with a low of 36. With your AccuWeather forecast, I'm meteorologist Jason Caterina. 100.7.

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1: 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My name is Dusty Mac. Happy Saturday to you. Yeah. Got nonstop new country. What's your country song?
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0: 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You can start on Friday, April 3rd. 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
4: Tonight, expect mostly cloudy skies with a few showers and a low of 49. Tomorrow will be mostly cloudy, breezy, and cooler with a high of 55. Tomorrow night remains mostly cloudy and colder with a low of 36. With your AccuWeather forecast, I'm meteorologist Jason Caterina.

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Hey, Lori Thomas of Adams Center got the $100 birthday gas grab gift card yesterday. 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Listen to Big D and Bubba Monday morning here on 100.7, the Eagle. I've been good.

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Now you have yours. 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
1: Hey, it's Big D and Bubba. Hope you're having a great weekend and getting ready for Monday. That's right, we're getting a week closer to the kickoff of summer. What?
2: I know. 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Luke Coombs, pretty sweet in the studio. Also, celebrating our nurses as Nurses Week continues, and your tasty tweets. 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
7: Tonight, expect mostly cloudy skies with a few showers and a low of 49. Tomorrow will be mostly cloudy, breezy, and cooler with a high of 55. Tomorrow night remains mostly cloudy and colder with a low of 36. With your AccuWeather forecast, I'm meteorologist Jason Caterina. 100.

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Lori Thomas of Adams Center, happy camper. 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
0: 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If your birthday is on that month, text us at 226-3245. 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
1: weather. Tonight, expect mostly cloudy skies with a few showers and a low of 49. Tomorrow will be mostly cloudy, breezy, and cooler with a high of 55. Tomorrow night remains mostly cloudy and colder with a low of 36. With your AccuWeather forecast, I'm meteorologist Jason Caterina. 100.

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10: Tonight, expect mostly cloudy skies with a few showers and a low of 49. Tomorrow will be mostly cloudy, breezy, and cooler with a high of 55. Tomorrow night remains mostly cloudy and colder with a low of 36. With your AccuWeather forecast, I'm meteorologist Jason Caterina. 100.7.

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4: North Country weather.
5: Tonight, expect mostly cloudy skies with a few showers and a low of 49. Tomorrow will be mostly cloudy, breezy, and cooler with a high of 55. Tomorrow night remains mostly cloudy and colder with a low of 36. With your AccuWeather forecast, I'm meteorologist Jason Caterina. 100.7.

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0: of summer. 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
1: I know. I got a live rewind in studio performance. Luke Coombs. Pretty sweet in the studio. Also, celebrating our nurses as Nurses Week continues. And your tasty tweets. It's all Monday with Big D.

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8: Tonight, expect mostly cloudy skies with a few showers and a low of 49. Tomorrow will be mostly cloudy, breezy, and cooler with a high of 55. Tomorrow night remains mostly cloudy and colder with a low of 36. With your AccuWeather forecast, I'm meteorologist Jason Caterina.

0: 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You can start on Friday, April 3rd. 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
4: Cloudy and colder with a low of 36. With your AccuWeather forecast, I'm meteorologist Jason Catarina. 100.

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4: Tonight, expect mostly cloudy skies with a few showers and a low of 49. Tomorrow will be mostly cloudy, breezy, and cooler with a high of 55. Tomorrow night remains mostly cloudy and colder with a low of 36. With your AccuWeather forecast, I'm meteorologist Jason Caterina.

Clay Pots Farm was a place to go. 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Jack and Jim were a few good men. Where you learn how to kiss and cuss and fight too. 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And all this small town, he said, she said. 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Man, that talk is getting old. 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Watch your mouth. Before I have to knock that loud mouth out. I'm tired of talking, man. Y'all ain't listening. Them old dirt.

0: 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You can start on Friday, April 3rd. 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While you're in work, while you're at home, on the radio, or even your smartphone.
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2: When the green flag drops, there's no holding back. Hey, it's Taylor Capura from FX Capura Chrysler Dodge Ram in Alex Bay. And right now, it's full throttle spring in the Bay. We're talking serious horsepower and even...

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0: Rudy and Bubba. Hope you're having a great weekend and getting ready for Monday. That's right, we're getting a week closer to the kickoff of summer. Whoa!
1: I know. I got a live rewind in studio performance. Luke Coombs, pretty sweet in the studio. Also, celebrating our nurses as Nurses Week continues, and your tasty tweets. It's all Monday with Big D.

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1: Country weather. Overnight, expect mostly cloudy skies with a few showers and a low of 48. Tomorrow, Sunday, will bring mostly cloudy conditions, breezy winds, and cooler temperatures with a high of 54. Sunday night remains mostly cloudy and colder with a low of 35. With your AccuWeather forecast, I'm meteorologist Jason Catarina.